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0: Dominic Fike, Baby Doll, number 21 on the Bogwish Weekend Top 25 Countdown. Last week we were talking about, you know, back in the day when I had a girlfriend, she used to call me Baby Doll. It's like her pet name. And I was like, what do y'all give me? Sit into the DMs, you let me know. Baby was a lot of them. Doll was a lot. Doll baby. It's like flipping it on itself. Hun. Like hun. What's wrong with it? I don't know though, because when I get mad, sometimes I use an expletive. And then also, if I'm happy, I use some expletives. What's wrong with just you? Am I not using you anymore? Well, let's contemplate that. More countdown coming up.
1: 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Hit the chat button on the Pop Crush app.
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28: I'm meteorologist Mandy Faluber with your updated forecast. A heat advisory begins at 9 p.m. tonight and continues until 8 p.m. tomorrow night. Lows around 74 tonight under partly cloudy skies with a slight chance for storms. Southerly winds 5 to 10 miles per hour. 94 tomorrow, slight chance of thunderstorms. That's the latest forecast on I-94. Currently, it's 90 degrees.
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You can check it out right now. Lauren and I's interview with Teddy Swims on the Pop Crush YouTube. That man always brings a smile to my face and a smile to my ears. A whisper to me. Not a whisper. He brings happy. That's what he makes me. It's Teddy Swims, Mr. Know-It-All, number 19.

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0: Lovers, we get top 35 countdown. Down here, Hollywood Heartland, counting down the 35 most requested songs of the week. Looking back, Olivia Dean, Man I Need, number 18. Just heard Biba, B Demon, number 17. Bieber is in his era. He is getting his vibe back. How Bieber got his vibe back, and I am here for it. Keeping the countdown rolling, One Republic, Need Your Love at number 16.
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1: 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What is your weird thing?
2: So I embarrass my friends all the time. So we'll be at the bar. I like to wave at people.
3: Just wave.
2: And then my friends like, Donnie, why are you waving at them? I'm like,
3: hi.
2: And then the other people weirded out. And then my friends weirded out. And I'm just giggling.

0: Sabrina Carpenter, house tour number 15 on the Poppers Weekend Top 25 Countdown. I know I keep it real. Sometimes too real. I know y'all saying, what don't we know about this kid? So I recently found a new psych. And because I'm real big on mental health. And this one, something was different. And it was because I found somebody who maybe got me. So I think, and if you're struggling with mental health and you're out there and you're like, I don't know if this one's working, try some others, because you'll find the right one. Because I'll be honest with you, you know what I love the most about him? He gave me nothing. I know that sounds crazy, but he literally, nothing, no reaction, no emotion. And I loved it because it was like, oh, this person's listening, comprehending, and not just, you know, dramatic flair of what I'm taking in. Kind of listening to the words that I'm saying and not just the drama and the story of what I'm saying, but also what I'm saying personally. It's going to be okay. We're going to work on it together. Work on it coming up.
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Look back. Samba Homewrecker. At number 10, you just heard Taylor Swift, I Knew It, I Knew You. At number 9, Jason Kelce. He came out and he, you know, revealed that Travis actually sang at his wedding to Taylor. I think he's good. Now look, I'm going to say I'm iffy. Only because you can't be hot, bag Taylor Swift, and athletic, and sing. Boy, leave some for the rest of us. I mean, I don't want to bag Taylor Swift because, you know, well. But also, you can't be good at... You can't be good at everything, right? Oh, Lord. Watch him be so good. Oh, I'm going to be so mad. He's so good. I'm not scared. That's a hill I'll die on. It's Sienna Spiro, Die on This Hill at number 8.

0: same.
1: Pink Panthers, third round since they tied, number 6. Yeah, we want to hook you up. Only because it makes me feel good. I know, I can be crazy sometimes, but I love making other people happy. Helping other people out. It's just, it's something inside is good. And we want to hook you up with a $500 prepaid Visa gift card. Because it's the end of July. 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Think about it. 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
0: What? 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
1: 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It's Olivia Dean. So easy to fall in love. Number I can count at number 5.

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Podcast Weekend Top 25 Countdown. Looking back, Olivia Rodrigo, Top 10, number 4. You just heard Zara Larsson, Midnight Sun, at number 3. I can't say, but maybe, possibly, allegedly, could be something pretty cool coming up regarding Bruno Mars. But you need it for me. But we'll figure it out. But just, you know, keep it locked and loaded. You never know what'll happen. It's Bruno Mars, Risk It All, number 2. Just a

0: Tame Impala, Dracula, number one, holding on to that top spot. Y'all are loving that song. Will they do it again next week? You gotta keep requesting on your favorite station. Oh, love hanging out with you guys. We're locked and loaded all night long.
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18: 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He was born from a volcano, and now he's the best rapper in the United States.
19: As we were hanging out, I was like, this one's doing good. And she's like, it could happen any day now. And then it did. And like the craziest part, I think, was the flight back. I took off with like 20,000 followers and landed with 30. And I was like, oh. And it honestly felt like a pillar just like underneath me, just like lifting me up and being like, oh, oh my God, whoa, what the f-? And like, I just remember like when I got home and I was just laying in bed and I was like, it was something that I've been trying to get for so long. And when it did happen, my first thought was, I can't undo this. Like, I can't make people not know about me.
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2: First date, nightmare fuel. Uh-oh. And you're welcome in advance. Lauren Snap, Donnie Meacham. Did you know that it takes 19 minutes on average for someone to decide whether they want to take you on a second date?
3: Yep, absolutely. You don't do that. But the second you get on a date, you already know from the second you get on that first date, you walk in, you introduce yourself to them. In your head, you're going, yeah, okay, I could see us going another date. Or you're like, nope, I'm going to get through dinner and I'm going to choke on my food and I'm going to get out of here.
2: Oh, wow. Okay. Well, you're like pulling the emergency exit door already. Yeah. Wow. Okay. Well, I'm going to just try and be on my best behavior, at least for 20 minutes.
3: You got me for 10.

0: It's fair season in the 715, and the Dunn County Fair is on now through the 26th. 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
24: I'm meteorologist Mandy Faluber with your updated forecast. A heat advisory continues until 8 p.m. tomorrow night. Slight chance of thunderstorms tonight, otherwise partly cloudy skies. Lows dip down to about 74, southeast winds 5 to 10 miles per hour. Slight chance of thunderstorms tomorrow, 94, a mix of clouds and sun. That's the latest forecast on I-94. Right now, it's 86 degrees.
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0: crush.
1: Food Fight, Lauren Snap, Donnie Meacham. I love a good survey. And this one kind of blows my mind. 63% of women say they should be able to eat their partner's food, whereas 27% of men say it's okay. So, like, girls want to share, boys don't want to share.
2: Oh, well, I mean, imagine that. That seems odd, right? But, no, this is, I don't care if people have my food. I'm actually, like, okay with it. But I have friends that are very protective. They're like, they don't want to share. I don't know what it is. Food is a very tricky thing because it's one of those things you never know how people grew up. And it's like, it could be a psychological thing. But for me, it's like, take it. You want a chicken tendy? Have a tendy. I don't care. But other people, they're like, oh, no, sorry, can't have any. 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
1: 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Lauren Snap, Donnie Meacham, what is your favorite pit stop? 1-888-952-17. Donnie, what's your favorite?
2: Oh, I love a racetrack, and they now have soft serve. I love a Wawa, if you're from like the Jersey like area. Wawa. Oh, those subs. Okay, my mouth's salivating. I need a Wawa sub right now.
1: Well, Bucky's, Quick Trip, and Sheetz are America's top three. Let us know if you agree. Slide into the DM.
2: Circle K didn't make the list?
1: Shocked, right? Me too.
2: 7-Eleven?

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2: Slide into the DMs. Macy, she is our petty princess of the week, Donnie. We always love these girlies.
3: Oh, I love a petty princess.
2: Yeah, she says that she sent her boyfriend all of his stuff back, but then she just decided to include some things that were not his.
3: Ooh. Would you imagine? You're like, oh, here's all your stuff. You're like, I don't wear a size 9 shoe. Wait, whose extra large FUBU hoodie is this? Oh, that's actually

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1: It's a family feud. How long until you would cave? Let's say that you're really mad at your mom. How long would it take for you to finally circle back around and have a conversation with her?
2: 5 seconds. I can't be bothered when people are mad. I'm just like, why are you mad? Like, fine. It was my fault. It's your fault. But it's fine. I'll take all the blame and it's fine. Be mad at me. I can't stand it when people are mad.
0: Join the Pop Crush crew. 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
20: I'm meteorologist Mandy Faluber with your updated forecast. A heat advisory continues until 8 p.m. tomorrow night. Slight chance of thunderstorms tonight, otherwise partly cloudy skies. Lows dip down to about 74, southeast winds 5 to 10 miles per hour. Slight chance of thunderstorms tomorrow, 94, a mix of clouds and sun. That's the latest forecast on I-94. Right now, 80.
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1: What is the name of your car? I know you have some crazy names out there for it. 1-888-900-5217. Do you consider your car a part of your family?
2: Absolutely. Mine right now is Emmy Lou because she's gray. So Emmy Lou Harris, right? Because she has beautiful gray hair. The one that I got rid of, though, Mona. She was always moaning and groaning. That's why I had to get rid of her.
1: Yeah. I mean, I think my family considers me just like my car as I'm trying to get rid of it.
3: They say the holy water's watered down. And this town's lost its faith. Our colors will fade eventually. So if our time is running out, day after day, we'll make the mundane our masterpiece. Oh my, my, oh my, my love. I take one look at you, you're taking me out.

0: This is Pop Crush Nights.
1: In the things today that make us highly suspicious, a recent study says that couples who drink together not only stay together longer, but they actually might live longer. Is that true?
2: I mean, couples that drink together, you're probably having way more fights, but also, it might work because you're probably having some really good makeup sex. You know what I'm saying?
1: Ooh.

0: This is Pop Crush.
1: Maybe you're single, looking to mingle, trying to find a new hobby. These are the sports that men and women both find sexiest.
2: Okay.
1: For men, they're looking for a woman who surfs, football, swimming.
2: What?
1: You want me to go, I don't know, play football?
2: They would want to see you in a bikini, honey.
1: Oof, yeah. And for women, it's soccer, tennis, and horseback riding.
2: Okay. Are you surprisingly, I'm good at tennis.
1: I'm not shocked by that. What are you talking about? You're 9 feet tall.
2: I know. What's a sport you're surprisingly good at?
1: Shot put. You know, the big heavy ball. You got to be really thick at the bottom.
2: Shock or shot?
1: I think it's shot. Shot?
2: Okay, yeah, shot. I'm good at shots, too.
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11: 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Oh yeah, also free parking. 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
0: Yo, this is Chris Johnson, your host of the Passion Pod. This week's episode features tattoo legend and new school pioneer Jesse Smith. I hope you enjoy the following snippet from our conversation.
15: And I remember I was tattooing. My buddy Jason answered the phone. And he was like, Ink Master's on the phone. And he knew I liked watching Ink Master. He knew I liked the reality TV. And we would watch it at the shop. So it was like fresh in my mind.
0: Yeah.
15: And so when Jason was like, hey, Ink Master's on the phone, I was like, get the f*** out of here. You know what I mean? Like, because it was fresh in our mind. It wasn't like, you know, it came out of the blue and everyone around me was getting called and emails. Like, this was back when they were like, it was different. But looking back, I think that they specifically chose me to be a one-trick pony before I even got on the show.
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1: I'm meteorologist Mandy Faluber with your updated forecast. A heat advisory continues until 8 p.m. tomorrow night. Partly cloudy skies overnight with a slight chance for storms. Lows level off around 74. Southeasterly winds 5 to 10 miles per hour. Slight chance of thunderstorms Monday. Highs level off around 94. A blend of clouds and sun. That's the latest forecast on I-94. Right now, it's 79 degrees.
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1: Strange things that you found in your car. Lauren Snap, Donnie Meacham. Y'all are really delivering tonight. Nikki goes above and beyond, and she sent us a picture of her husband's keychain. So okay. I guess that is kind of always in your car because it's attached to your keys. But let me describe this. It is her big, burly husband, huge beard, and he is grinning like a child and hugging a dolphin. So it's his own picture on his own key ring of him hugging a dolphin.
2: You know what? Narcissism. I'm here for it. You can't love yourself. How are you going to love somebody else? It is adorable, though. I mean, the dolphin more than the husband, but sure.

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2: I'm meteorologist Mandy Faluber with your updated forecast. A heat advisory remains in effect. Slight chance of thunderstorms overnight, otherwise partly cloudy. Lows around 75. South winds 5 to 10 miles per hour. Sunshine mixed with clouds at times again. Monday, slight chance for storms. Highs level off around 93. That's the latest forecast on I-94. Currently, it's 79 degrees.

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1: Me not working hard. 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
2: I'm meteorologist Mandy Faluber with your updated forecast. A heat advisory remains in effect. Slight chance of thunderstorms overnight, otherwise partly cloudy. Lows around 75. South winds 5 to 10 miles per hour. Sunshine mixed with clouds at times again. Monday, slight chance for storms. Highs level off around 93. That's the latest forecast on I-94. Right now, it's 81 degrees.

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3: I'm meteorologist Mandy Faluber with your updated forecast. A heat advisory remains in effect. Slight chance of thunderstorms overnight, otherwise partly cloudy. Lows around 75. South winds 5 to 10 miles per hour. Sunshine mixed with clouds at times again. Monday, slight chance for storms. Highs level off around 93. That's the latest forecast on I-94. Right now, 77.

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1: The Eau Claire Express are having a game at Carson Park this Thursday. 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
2: I'm meteorologist Mandy Faluber with your updated forecast. A heat advisory continues. Partly cloudy skies overnight with a slight chance for storms. Lows level off around 75. Winds out of the south 5 to 10 miles per hour. Sunshine mixed with clouds at times again. Monday, daytime highs approaching 94. That's the latest forecast on I-94. Right now, 79.

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2: I'm meteorologist Mandy Faluber with your updated forecast. A heat advisory continues. Partly cloudy skies overnight with a slight chance for storms. Lows level off around 75. Winds out of the south 5 to 10 miles per hour. Sunshine mixed with clouds at times again. Monday, daytime highs approaching 94. That's the latest forecast on I-94. Currently, it's 77 degrees.

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The Eau Claire Express are having a game at Carson Park this Thursday, and we'd love for you to come to our tailgate Thursday outside the ballpark. 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
2: Hey, it's Donnie with your Pop Crush Pop in. 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That's what Shania Twain said about Ella Langley. 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
1: The Eau Claire Express are having a game at Carson Park this Thursday. 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

A monkey advisory has been issued for Mount Dora, Florida after multiple sightings. Authorities have warned residents to stay away from the monkeys, advising people to keep a, quote, safe distance from them and only admire them from a distance. The advice is contrary to things being posted on social media telling people how to attract and feed them. Animal control officer Gary Hodge says these monkeys are wild animals and can be dangerous and carry diseases like herpes. Hodge adds that there's no active effort to capture and that the plan is just for them to move along.

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6: Well, good morning. Here's what we're learning today. Coming out of our weekend, we plug into a new week, and if you heard sirens over the weekend, it was likely crews in Eau Claire responding to Matthews Drive. As firefighters were called Saturday afternoon for a burning detached garage. No word yet on the cause of that fire. We can tell you no one was hurt. A $1 million bond is what we find in the La Crosse court. Bond now set for a man charged in connection with the stabbing of a woman in La Crosse that happened outside of a home in May. Investigators say Ivan Conchola Garcia stabbed the mother of his young daughter and that the victim was holding the child at the time of that attack. He appeared in court recently. Bond set at $1 million on a charge of attempted first-degree intentional homicide. In our capital city, the intersection of last week's deadly shooting by an officer in that area became a gathering spot for local activism. Residents continuing to leave flowers, notes, and artwork to remember 38-year-old Corey Ruiz, who was shot and killed last week during a struggle with Madison police officers. City officials now saying that that area has been closed off until further notice. The Wisconsin Department of Criminal Investigation is reviewing evidence before forwarding the case to the Dane County District Attorney for a charging decision. We take a peek into public health with more than 100 cases of cyclosporiosis amid a growing national outbreak of that parasitic infection. Most of the cases in our state have been linked to international travel. Four more states have now been linked to the outbreak as it spreads across the union. And yes, that is the condition where you hear the term explosive diarrhea attached to it. I'm not sure I'm ready to wrap my head around what this means, but just so it doesn't strike you off guard like it did me when I was running errands this weekend, there are pumpkin Reese's and pumpkin flavored candy in the aisles. And it's not just retail that's looking ahead.
7: Float designs for the 138th Rose Parade were finalized in May. There were

0: concept and design contest with sketches approved by the parade's governing body. Now that paper concept has to become the real thing. Engineers are busy creating the skeletons of the 45 floats. Fabrication of concept will follow, but that's a secret. And then flowers go on during Deco Week starting December 27th to get ready for the January 1st parade. I'm Bree Tennis.
1: Come on, settle down, people. Can we pump the brakes a little bit? We're just in the home stretch of July here. And every once in a while, social media comes through.
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1: 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From our 715newsroom.com, I'm Morgan McCarthy.

0: Goo Goo Dolls with special guest Neon Trees are going to be at Mystic Lake Amphitheater in Shakopee on Tuesday, August 4th. We've got tickets. 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
2: Let's begin this morning with some baseball as the Brewers picked up another series win over the weekend, taking 2 out of 3 against the Colorado Rockies. The Brewers open up the week with a 66-39 overall record, which is the second best in all of Major League Baseball, only behind the Dodgers. They also hold a 7-game lead over the Cubs for first place in the division. The Brewers now head west as they begin a 3-game series against the Giants starting tonight with first pitch at 8:45. The Eau Claire Express will wrap up their long road trip today. The Express are coming off of 2 close losses to the Wausau Woodchucks, but now will wrap up their road trip with 2 games against Thunder Bay today. Yesterday's game was postponed due to weather, so they will finish that game and play another one before returning home to Carson Park tomorrow. The Express are currently in first place in their division. That's your sports. 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
5: What's the weather going to be? Here's 13 First Alert Weather to tell you.
6: Unfortunately, we see no relief from the warm and muggy conditions overnight, as we are starting off with temperatures near the dew point in the 70s. To go along with that, we do have some patchy fog developing across portions of the area for that morning commute. Through the day, aside from an early shower or storm, it will be partly to mostly sunny, becoming breezy up to 92. Tonight, mostly clear, patchy fog develops late down to a low of 63. On 13 First Alert, meteorologist Derek Dahlman.
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I'm Jenna. I'm a mom here in the Chippewa Valley. And for anybody who struggles to find time to read their books, this is my stamp of approval. It won't take you long. I promise. It's so good. I know I'm probably a little bit late to this party, but I recently came across a book that I'm absolutely obsessed with, and I'm so excited to share with everybody who hasn't read it already. If you're anything like me and you have a fascination with trad wives, traditional wives who have a viral online following and emulate pioneer days, oftentimes the 1800s, then Yesteryear is the fiction book of the year. It is about a very famous social media influencer, a trad wife who has millions of followers. And one day she wakes up and she's catapulted into the time era that she emulates, the 1800s. And it is one event after the other. And it is such a good book that I just wanted to come in here and share it with you, because for those moms who have kids in the house and have a hard time finding something to read, this is the one. This is the one that will keep you up at night when you know you should be asleep.

0: Thank you, DJ.
1: Text us anything. 715-834-9494. No, really. Anything. I know.

According to linguists, there's a reason that words like bro, dude, and man are sticking around. The new look at so-called bro language finds that words like bro, dude, and man have evolved beyond describing guys. They're now used by people of all genders as a way to signal friendship, connection, and even soften disagreements. Experts say these words can create a sense of familiarity and solidarity in everyday conversations. While dude dominated the 80s and 90s, younger generations are help pushing bro to new heights, along with variations like bruh.

The Eau Claire Express are having a game at Carson Park this Thursday, and we'd love for you to come to our tailgate Thursday outside the ballpark. Stop by starting around 5:30

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3: Well, good morning. Here's what we're learning today. Coming out of our weekend, we plug into a new week. And if you heard sirens over the weekend, it was likely crews in Eau Claire responding to Matthews Drive. As firefighters were called Saturday afternoon for a burning detached garage. No word yet on the cause of that fire. We can tell you no one was hurt. A $1 million bond is what we find in the La Crosse court. Bond now set for a man charged in connection with the stabbing of a woman in La Crosse that happened outside of a home in May. Investigators say Ivan Conchola Garcia stabbed the mother of his young daughter and that the victim was holding the child at the time of that attack. He appeared in court recently. Bond set at $1 million on a charge of attempted first-degree intentional homicide. In our capital city, the intersection of last week's deadly shooting by an officer in that area became a gathering spot for local activism. Residents continuing to leave flowers, notes, and artwork to remember 38-year-old Corey Ruiz, who was shot and killed last week during a struggle with Madison police officers. City officials now saying that that area has been closed off until further notice. The Wisconsin Department of Criminal Investigation is reviewing evidence before forwarding the case to the Dane County District Attorney for a charging decision. We take a peek into public health with more than 100 cases of cyclosporiosis amid a growing national outbreak of that parasitic infection. Most of the cases in our state have been linked to international travel. Four more states have now been linked to the outbreak as it spreads across the union. And yes, that is the condition where you hear the term explosive diarrhea attached to it. I'm not sure I'm ready to wrap my head around what this means, but just so it doesn't strike you off guard like it did me when I was running errands this weekend, there are pumpkin Reese's and pumpkin-flavored candy in the aisles. And it's not just retail that's looking ahead.
4: Float designs for the 138th Rose Parade were finalized in May. There were concept and design contests with sketches approved by the parade's governing body. Now that paper concept has to become the real thing. Engineers are busy creating the skeletons of the 45 floats. Fabrication of concept will follow, but that's a secret. And then flowers go on during Deco Week starting December 27th to get ready for the January 1st parade. I'm Bree Tennis.
3: 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And every once in a while, social media comes through.
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2: Let's begin this morning with some baseball as the Brewers picked up another series win over the weekend, taking 2 out of 3 against the Colorado Rockies. The Brewers open up the week with a 66-39 overall record, which is the second best in all of Major League Baseball, only behind the Dodgers. They also hold a 7-game lead over the Cubs for first place in the division. The Brewers now head west as they begin a 3-game series against the Giants starting tonight with first pitch at 8:45. The Eau Claire Express will wrap up their long road trip today. The Express are coming off of 2 close losses to the Wausau Woodchucks, but now will wrap up their road trip with 2 games against Thunder Bay today. Yesterday's game was postponed due to weather, so they will finish that game and play another one before returning home to Carson Park tomorrow. The Express are currently in first place in their division. That's your sports. For Sports Talk 105.1, I'm Dan Casper.
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3: What's the weather going to be? Here's 13 First Alert Weather to tell you.
4: Unfortunately, we've seen no relief from the warm and muggy conditions overnight, as we are starting off with temperatures near the dew point in the 70s. To go along with that, we do have some patchy fog developing across portions of the area for that morning commute. Through the day, aside from an early shower or storm, it will be partly to mostly sunny, becoming breezy up to 92. Tonight, mostly clear, patchy fog develops late down to a low of 63. On 13 First Alert, meteorologist Derek Dahlman.
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0: Yo, this is Chris Johnson, your host of the Passion Pod. This week's episode features Ink Master Season 17 finalist Seth Holmes. I hope you enjoy the following snippet from our conversation.
1: What's really funny is my favorite thing that has come out of all of this is the haters.
2: Sure.
1: Yeah. So I have an idea that I'm going to make for a t-shirt. I got a DM right after the finale, and all it said was, worst Ink Master finalist ever. So I took a screenshot of that, and I'm going to print it out on t-shirts.
2: Dude, that's pretty golden.
1: Yeah.
2: Hell yeah.
1: But it's like, if you're the worst finalist, this is still pretty good.
2: Dude, you're not the worst finalist. But yes, being the worst finalist is still pretty good, especially when you get all the way to season 17.
1: Yeah.
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I'm Sue Kelly on I-84 from the files of You Don't See That Every Day in Eau Claire, Wisconsin. The other night, I'm in the kitchen. I'm making dinner. Jeff's out mowing the lawn. I'm hanging out with Ziggy. Ziggy is trying to get some food off the floor because he thinks that I'm so clumsy I'm going to drop stuff, which he's not wrong. Jeff comes bolting through the door, and he runs through the kitchen, runs through the living room, and is like beckoning for me to come to the window. I look out the window. You guys, I'm not making this up. There was a peacock in our yard. A peacock. South of Lowe's Creek area in Eau Claire, a peacock. I honestly stood there speechless, which if any of you know me, you know that that's a really big feat to try to accomplish to get Sue to be speechless. I got my shoes on, and by the time I got out to the yard, he was already moseying on. I saw him down the road and I thought, well, I'm going to go and just make sure that he gets off the road, right? I'm kind of walking towards him and there's a machine coming behind me. Our sprayer guy stopped his rig, huge, massive rig, okay? He comes climbing down and he says to me, well, that's not a normal bird you see every day. And I'm like, no, that's a peacock. Last we saw the peacock, he was heading east through the cornfield and disappeared into the tree line. So I'm hoping that he made it home before dark. I'm very excited about the fact that we have a wild yard because it's been attracting all sorts of new critters. I just didn't think that it would attract that new of a critter.

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1: Well, good morning. Here's what we're learning today. Coming out of our weekend, we plug into a new week. And if you heard sirens over the weekend, it was likely crews in Eau Claire responding to Matthews Drive. As firefighters were called Saturday afternoon for a burning detached garage. No word yet on the cause of that fire. We can tell you no one was hurt. A $1 million bond is what we find in a lacrosse court. Bond now set for a man charged in connection with the stabbing of a woman in lacrosse that happened outside of a home in May. Investigators say Ivan Conchola Garcia stabbed the mother of his young daughter and that the victim was holding the child at the time of that attack. He appeared in court recently. Bond set at $1 million on a charge of attempted first-degree intentional homicide. In our capital city, the intersection of last week's deadly shooting by an officer in that area became a gathering spot for local activism. Residents continuing to leave flowers, notes, and artwork to remember 38-year-old Corey Ruiz, who was shot and killed last week during a struggle with Madison police officers. City officials now saying that that area has been closed off until further notice. The Wisconsin Department of Criminal Investigation is reviewing evidence before forwarding the case to the Dane County District Attorney for a charging decision. We take a peek into public health with more than 100 cases of cyclosporiosis amid a growing national outbreak of that parasitic infection. Most of the cases in our state have been linked to international travel. Four more states have now been linked to the outbreak as it spreads across the union. And yes, that is the condition where you hear the term explosive diarrhea attached to it. I'm not sure I'm ready to wrap my head around what this means, but just so it doesn't strike you off guard like it did me when I was running errands this weekend, there are pumpkin Reese's and pumpkin flavored candy in the aisles. And it's not just retail that's looking ahead.
2: Float designs for the 138th Rose Parade were finalized in May. There were concept and design contests with sketches approved by the parade's governing body. Now that paper concept has to become the real thing. Engineers are busy creating the skeletons of the 45 floats. Fabrication of concept will follow, but that's a secret. And then flowers go on during Deco Week starting December 27th to get ready for the January 1st parade. I'm Bree Tennis.
1: Come on, settle down, people. Can we pump the brakes a little bit? We're just in the home stretch of July here. And every once in a while, social media comes through.
3: Can we pump the brakes a little bit when it comes to moving on to the next season?
1: 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From our 715newsroom.com, I'm Morgan McCarthy.
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0: Here's the forecast from 13 First Alert Weather.
17: Another hot and muggy day can be expected as afternoon highs make a run for the low 90s. And with feels like temperatures heading for the triple digits, a heat advisory is in effect for the Chippewa Valley through this evening. Weather-wise, we are going to have partly to mostly sunny skies becoming breezy from the west-northwest. Tonight, mostly clear patchy fog down to 63. Plenty of sunshine tomorrow, upper 80s. On 13 First Alert, meteorologist Derek Dahlman.
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You are completing a solar victory lap. 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

0: Yo, this is Chris Johnson, your host of the Passion Pod. This week's episode features two-time Ink Master runner-up, Gian Carley. I hope you enjoy the following snippet from our conversation.
1: I'm tattooing, like, the last letter, and she's like, oh, she just rips her arm out. And I'm like, what the f***? What happened? She's like, oh, my God, it's misspelled. And I was like, oh, no, dude. And I misspelled. I switched the H and the T for some reason. On strength. Dude, and I tattooed it. And this chick left. Like, you know, she's like, I need a break. And she goes. And I could see her in the car crying, dude.
2: Oh, no.
1: And it was just the worst thing I ever done, you know what I mean? And she just came back, and I'm like, oh my God, I'm asking all my mentors, like, what can I do? What do I do? And my mentor was like, grab salt and water and tattoo over the letters.
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5: Well, good morning. Here's what we're learning today. Coming out of our weekend, we plug into a new week. And if you heard sirens over the weekend, it was likely crews in Eau Claire responding to Matthews Drive. As firefighters were called Saturday afternoon for a burning detached garage. No word yet on the cause of that fire. We can tell you no one was hurt. A $1 million bond is what we find in the La Crosse court. Bond now set for a man charged in connection with the stabbing of a woman in La Crosse that happened outside of a home in May. Investigators say Ivan Conchola Garcia stabbed the mother of his young daughter and that the victim was holding the child at the time of that attack. He appeared in court recently. Bond set at $1 million on a charge of attempted first-degree intentional homicide. In our capital city, the intersection of last week's deadly shooting by an officer in that area became a gathering spot for local activism. Residents continuing to leave flowers, notes, and artwork to remember 38-year-old Corey Ruiz, who was shot and killed last week during a struggle with Madison police officers. City officials now saying that that area has been closed off until further notice. The Wisconsin Department of Criminal Investigation is reviewing evidence before forwarding the case to the Dane County District Attorney for a charging decision. We take a peek into public health with more than 100 cases of cyclosporiosis amid a growing national outbreak of that parasitic infection. Most of the cases in our state have been linked to international travel. Four more states have now been linked to the outbreak as it spreads across the union. And yes, that is the condition where you hear the term explosive diarrhea attached to it. I'm not sure I'm ready to wrap my head around what this means, but just so it doesn't strike you off guard like it did me when I was running errands this weekend, there are pumpkin Reese's and pumpkin flavored candy in the aisles. And it's not just retail that's looking ahead.
6: Float designs for the 138th Rose Parade were finalized in May. There were concept and design contests with sketches approved by the parade's governing body. Now that paper concept has to become the real thing. Engineers are busy creating the skeletons of the 45 floats. Fabrication of concept will follow, but that's a secret. And then flowers go on during Deco Week starting December 27th to get ready for the January 1st parade. I'm Bree Tennis.
5: 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Can we pump the brakes a little bit? 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And every once in a while, social media comes through.
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2: Let's begin this morning with some baseball as the Brewers picked up another series win over the weekend, taking 2 out of 3 against the Colorado Rockies. The Brewers open up the week with a 66-39 overall record, which is the second best in all of Major League Baseball, only behind the Dodgers. They also hold a 7-game lead over the Cubs for first place in the division. The Brewers now head west as they begin a 3-game series against the Giants starting tonight with first pitch at 8:45. The Eau Claire Express will wrap up their long road trip today. The Express are coming off of 2 close losses to the Wausau Woodchucks, but now will wrap up their road trip with 2 games against Thunder Bay today. Yesterday's game was postponed due to weather, so they will finish that game and play another one before returning home to Carson Park tomorrow. The Express are currently in first place in their division. That's your sports. For Sports Talk 105.1, I'm Dan Casper.
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10: Another hot and muggy day can be expected as afternoon highs make a run for the low 90s, and with feels like temperatures heading for the triple digits, a heat advisory is in effect for the Chippewa Valley through this evening. Weather-wise, we are going to have partly to mostly sunny skies becoming breezy from the west-northwest. Tonight, mostly clear patchy fog down to 63, plenty of sunshine tomorrow, upper 80s. On 13 First Alert, meteorologist Derek Dahl.
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5: Here's the forecast from 13 First Alert Weather.
6: Another hot and muggy day can be expected as afternoon highs make a run for the low 90s. And with feels like temperatures heading for the triple digits, a heat advisory is in effect for the Chippewa Valley through this evening. Weather-wise, we are going to have partly to mostly sunny skies becoming breezy from the west-northwest. Tonight, mostly clear patchy fog down to 63. Plenty of sunshine tomorrow, upper 80s. On 13 First Alert, meteorologist Derek Dahlman.
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0: things that I've got.
1: Why does a person stay at a job they hate? Well, according to the results of a new poll, almost one-fourth of those asked say it's because of health insurance. 24% of employees say they feel trapped in their jobs because of health concerns, and that equates to about 21 million adults in the workforce. That's an increase of 8% from when the question was last asked in a poll 5 years ago.

0: The Eau Claire Express are having a game at Carson Park this Thursday, and we'd love for you to come to our tailgate Thursday outside the ballpark. Stop by starting around 5:30 for games, goodies, and more before you head inside for the ball game at 6:35. 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
4: Another hot and muggy day can be expected as afternoon highs make a run for the low 90s, and with feels like temperatures heading for the triple digits, a heat advisory is in effect for the Chippewa Valley through this evening. Weather-wise, we are going to have partly to mostly sunny skies becoming breezy from the west-northwest. Tonight, mostly clear patchy fog down to 63, plenty of sunshine tomorrow, upper 80s. On 13 First Alert, meteorologist Derek Dahl.
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I'm Sue Kelly on I-94. Meet Aura. Aura is not only an incredible success story for conservation, but she's also adorable. She's a baby elephant who was born in the wild and is a celebrated grandbaby of the Sheldrick Wildlife Trust in Kenya. She was born on January 15th of this year, and what makes her extra special is that her mama, Aruba, is an orphaned elephant who was rescued, rehabbed, and successfully rewilded by the trust back in 2013. She was born in the bush just outside the stockades at the trust and was brought just hours after her birth to meet the keepers. She is supported in true elephant style by a large protective family of ex-orphan aunties who are helping to take care of and protect her. Welcome to the world, Aruba.

0: 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We've got tickets. 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
6: Here's the forecast from 13 First Alert Weather.
7: Another hot and muggy day can be expected as afternoon highs make a run for the low 90s, and with feels like temperatures heading for the triple digits, a heat advisory is in effect for the Chippewa Valley through this evening. Weather-wise, we are going to have partly to mostly sunny skies becoming breezy from the west-northwest. Tonight, mostly clear, patchy fog down to 63. Plenty of sunshine tomorrow, upper 80s. On 13 First Alert, meteorologist Derek Dahlman.
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0: Yo, this is Chris Johnson, your host of the Passion Pod. This week's episode features Packers legend and NFL Hall of Famer Leroy Butler. I hope you enjoy the following snippet from our conversation.
1: I say, hey, Mr. President, you ever heard of the Lambeau Leap? He said, what's the Lambeau Leap? I say, man, you have the nuclear codes, but you don't know about the Lambeau Leap. My guy, Robert, everybody looks at Robert, made a song called Jumping the Stands. And I said, Robert, you got the CD? Yeah, back then we had CDs, by the way. I said, give it to me. He gave it to me. I gave it to the president. Now, he's not supposed to take stuff from, like, people, but he put it, Bill Clinton out, man. Shout out to Bill Clinton. Because he wanted to see, you know, Lambeau Field is like a bucket list for people. And we were in practice, and he was cool and a fan, like the nicest guy. I mean...
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1: I-94, I'm Sue Kelly. 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
4: Progressive

0: As we could see, feels like temperatures approach the lower triple digits. This is going to come with highs in the low 90s this afternoon. We are going to have mostly sunny skies and breezy winds from the west-northwest. Tonight, mostly clear, patchy fog late down to a low of 63. Mostly sunny tomorrow, high temperatures in the upper 80s. On 13 First Alert, meteorologist Derek Dahlman.
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Nelly Furtado, say it right. Hey, it's Monday. You don't need me to tell you that. But you do maybe need me to tell you that you're listening to mixtapes right now. I'm Morgan. We're going to go through some of my old mixtapes, find out what are on these things anyway, because they were all squirreled away. And sometimes I scratch my head going, what was I thinking, Selena? I guess so. I could fall in love. Could I?

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2: Hey, it's Danny with your Pop Crush Pop in. You're too late. That is what Zendaya said to a fan who proposed to her at the Spider-Man preview. Because, you know, she's actually married to Spider-Man herself and deserves respect that she's earned. That's what Shania Twain said about Ella Langley. For all the ladies in pop culture, open up the Pop Crush app.
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Confession. I was having a cold one this weekend, playing a little trivia, like how they set that at the table, you know? And NSYNC and Backstreet Boys were two of the possible multiple choice answers to the song. And I guessed Backstreet, and I was wrong. It was NSYNC. 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

All right. Confess. How many of us perfected our Spanish once we learned out what Beck was really saying here on Loser? Hey, it's Morgan continuing on with mixtapes. One of my favorites, Can't Do It Without the Crew. Lauren, start us off, girl.

slowed it down a little bit with Jewel, You Were Meant For Me, continuing on with a little mixtape action, which means we play what we want, when we want, how we want. I feel like a teenager again all of a sudden.

0: 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Stop by starting around 5:30 for games, goodies, and more before you head inside for the ball game at 6:35. 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
1: Here's the forecast from 13 First Alert Weather.
2: A heat advisory continues for the Chippewa Valley through 8 o'clock this evening as we could see feels like temperatures approach the lower triple digits. This is going to come with highs in the low 90s this afternoon. We are going to have mostly sunny skies and breezy winds from the west-northwest. Tonight, mostly clear, patchy fog late down to a low of 63. Mostly sunny tomorrow, high temperatures in the upper 80s. On 13 First Alert, meteorologist Derek Dahl.
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Linkin Park, Numb. That's what we're playing here on I-94 with a little J-Lo up ahead. And how about this? You're probably singing along because you know the words to I Love Your Smile because it's fun and poppy and it feels like candy in your ears. Shanice! That's who does it.

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I mean, not subtle. JoJo says leave, and she means it. Get out, right? My favorite midriff from the 90s. Everybody wanted to look like Gwen. Just a girl, yeah, mama.

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0: 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Here's 13 First Alert Weather to tell you.
8: A heat advisory continues for the Chippewa Valley through 8 o'clock this evening. As we could see, feels like temperatures approach the lower triple digits. This is going to come with highs in the low 90s this afternoon. We are going to have mostly sunny skies and breezy winds from the west-northwest. Tonight, mostly clear, patchy fog late down to a low of 63. Mostly sunny tomorrow, high temperatures in the upper 80s. On 13 First Alert, meteorologist Derek Dahlman.
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The source of a gastrointestinal illness that sickened thousands of people is still perplexing officials with the Food and Drug Administration. There's now a second outbreak with more than 70 new cases of cyclosporiasis. The cases were reported this week in Michigan and four other Midwest states. The illness is caused by parasites linked to food and water and causes nausea, vomiting, and diarrhea. More than 300 people have been hospitalized in the first outbreak that has over 7,000 reported cases, which experts say is an underestimation since many didn't report being sick. I-94.

0: Yo, this is Chris Johnson, your host of the Passion Pod. This week's episode features Scoochie Boochie. He was born from a volcano, and now he's the best rapper in the United States.
1: As we were hanging out, I was like, this one's doing good. And she's like, it could happen any day now. And then it did. And like the craziest part, I think, was the flight back. I took off with like 20,000 followers and landed with 30. And I was like, oh. And it honestly felt like a pillar just like underneath me, just like lifting me up and being like, oh, oh my God. Whoa, what the. And like, I just remember like when I got home and I was just laying in bed and I was like, it was something that I've been trying to get for so long. And when it did happen, my first thought was, I can't undo this. Like, I can't make people not know about me.
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shot to the top. I've been out of shape, thinking out the box. I'm an astronaut. I blasted off the planet, rock to cause catastrophe, and it matters more because I had it. Now I had a thought about wreaking havoc on an opposition. Kind of shocking, they want a static with precision. I'm automatic quarterback. I ain't talking second packet. Pack it up on panic.

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9: Here's the forecast from 13 First Alert Weather.
10: A heat advisory continues for the Chippewa Valley through 8 o'clock this evening, as we could see feels like temperatures approach the lower triple digits. This is going to come with highs in the low 90s this afternoon. We are going to have mostly sunny skies and breezy winds from the west-northwest. Tonight, mostly clear, patchy fog late down to a low of 63. Mostly sunny tomorrow, high temperatures in the upper 80s. On 13 First Alert, meteorologist Derek Dahl.
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0: The Eau Claire Express are having a game at Carson Park this Thursday. 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

I'm Sue Kelly on N84. I have to say, raising my hand right now and saying guilty. Matt Damon and Ben Affleck are opening up about the changes that Netflix has made to its filmmaking approach. In a recent appearance promoting their new Netflix film, The Rip, they both star in and produce it, by the way, they discuss the differences between watching a movie in theaters versus at home and how phone-distracted viewers are influencing how films are being made. I don't think I need to go any farther, do I? You know where the story is going, don't you? Do you find yourself sitting at home and you have TV on? Maybe it's something you've watched before. Maybe it's something you haven't watched before and you find yourself distracted by your phone? No? No, just me? Am I the only one? I can't be the only one. Please tell me I'm not the only one. Once again, I'm just going to say I'm raising my hand sheepishly and saying guilty.

0: Goo Dolls with special guest Neon Trees are going to be at Mystic Lake Amphitheater in Shakopee on Tuesday, August 4th. 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
8: 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Here's 13 First Alert Weather to tell you.
9: A heat advisory continues for the Chippewa Valley through 8 o'clock this evening. As we could see, feels like temperatures approach the lower triple digits. This is going to come with highs in the low 90s this afternoon. We are going to have mostly sunny skies and breezy winds from the west-northwest. Tonight, mostly clear, patchy fog late down to a low of 63. Mostly sunny tomorrow, high temperatures in the upper 80s. On 13 First Alert, meteorologist Derek Dahlman.
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0: It's summer. Time to catch up with Daniel from Window World. What's happening in summer here?
1: Nice weather. 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So those are awesome products to start looking at, especially with summertime.
0: It's funny when you open that patio door, and I just went through that myself, and I realized, oh, something went out. I'll be giving you a call soon.
1: Absolutely.
0: Sure, there to get that all fixed up. So what's the best way for people to reach you?
1: 715-552-1890 or Window World Oakland.
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0: I-94, I'm Sue Kelly.
1: So one of the most gripping mysteries of Agatha Christie's might actually be a non-fictitious story about Agatha Christie. It has been revealed in Deadline that two-time Oscar nominee Felicity Jones has been cast to portray Agatha in 11 Missing Days, which is a mystery thriller about one of the most mysterious real-life chapters in literary history. That is when Christie went missing for 11 days. Following the discovery of her hubby's indiscretions. The search involved over 1,000 volunteers, police officers, and even aircraft, which back in 1926 was still relatively new. She was eventually discovered at a hotel in England. She had checked in there under the surname Neil, which, by the way, is the same last name as her husband's indiscretion. Even after her reappearance, there was no clear explanation really ever given. The case was never officially resolved. Because the movie is still in production and seeking distribution, there's no release date yet, but it is expected to hit theaters sometime late 2027 or in 2028.

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4: 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Subject to change.

TV personality Dr. Phil says he was brought in to review government files on UFOs before they were released to the public. The talk show host told News Nation the White House wanted his read on how Americans might react to learning that humans were somewhere different in the food chain of the universe. After reviewing the material, Dr. Phil said he came away convinced the files point to a government cover-up about the truth behind UFO sightings.

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6: A heat advisory continues for the Chippewa Valley through 8 o'clock this evening. As we could see, feels like temperatures approach the lower triple digits. This is going to come with highs in the low 90s this afternoon. We are going to have mostly sunny skies and breezy winds from the west-northwest. Tonight, mostly clear, patchy fog late down to a low of 63. Mostly sunny tomorrow, high temperatures in the upper 80s. On 13 First Alert, meteorologist Derek Dahl.
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2: Hey, it's Donnie with your Pop Crush Pop In. 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

0: Yo, this is Chris Johnson, your host of the Passion Pod. This week's episode features tattoo legend and new school pioneer Jesse Smith. I hope you enjoy the following snippet from our conversation.
1: And I remember I was tattooing. My buddy Jason answered the phone and he was like, Ink Master's on the phone. And he knew I liked watching Ink Master. He knew I liked the reality TV and we would watch it at the shop. So it was like fresh in my mind.
0: Yeah.
1: And so when Jason was like, hey, Ink Master's on the phone, I was like, get the out of here. You know what I mean? Like, because we had, it was fresh in our mind. It wasn't like, you know, it came out of the blue and everyone around me was getting called and emails. Like, this was back when they were like, it was different. But looking back, I think that they specifically chose me to be a one-trick pony before I even got on the show.
0: Thanks for listening to that little snippet. 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

I'm Sue Kelly on i84. Has anyone else been inundated by posts on their socials about Punch the Monkey in Japan? I don't go on social very often, but every time I open it up, there's Punch the Monkey. I'm slightly obsessed. So he was born last July at a zoo in Japan. Mom abandoned him. He's getting more acclimated with the rest of the monkeys in the enclosure, but his stand-in mom is his go-to, and the stand-in is a stuffed orangutan given to him by one of the workers at the zoo. In addition to that, another adult monkey has been seen grooming and hugging him, which is giving the folks at the zoo hope that he's being accepted by the rest of the family little by little. Now, the stuffy is from IKEA, and the president and chief sustainability officer at IKEA in Japan visited the Ichikawa City Zoo recently to donate multiple replacements as well as new plush toys. I gotta tell you, I am really pulling for this monkey.

0: The Eau Claire Express are having a game at Carson Park this Thursday, and we'd love for you to come to our tailgate Thursday outside the ballpark. Stop by starting around 5:30 for games, goodies, and more before you head inside for the ball game at 6:35. It's part of our best summer ever.
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0: There's something just magical about a random compliment from a stranger. 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I'm Cora, handing out kind words like they're buy one, get one free.
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9: 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Here's 13 First Alert Weather to tell you.
10: A heat advisory continues for the Chippewa Valley through 8 o'clock this evening. As we could see, feels like temperatures approach the lower triple digits. This is going to come with highs in the low 90s this afternoon. We are going to have mostly sunny skies and breezy winds from the west-northwest. Tonight, mostly clear, patchy fog late down to a low of 63. Mostly sunny tomorrow, high temperatures in the upper 80s. On 13 First Alert, meteorologist Derek Dahlman.
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going hard. Yeah, right, picture that with a Kodak. Or better yet, go to Times Square, take a picture of me with a Kodak. Took my life from negative to positive, I just want y'all to know that. 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

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Talk about longevity. 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I'm Cora, here with sweet facts that last forever.

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1: Hi, my name's Robin Fletcher. I've smoked for 46 years. I went to a seminar in March the 27th and seen Mark. My best friend came with me. We both went to it, and neither one of us smoked a cigarette in almost 7.5 months. I took my three sisters and my brother-in-law and my sister's best friend and them went. None of them have smoked a cigarette. And I want to thank you from the bottom of my heart. Thank you.
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When was the last time you saw a movie? Been a while, huh? Well, we need to change that. Click hashtag win with I-94 at i94radio.com, and you could win a pair of Mycon movie passes.

Alberta, Canada trying to squash a goldfish problem. While the fish are small and cute in a tank, and if they're released into the wild, they can grow to 19 inches and weigh as much as 9 pounds. They're also invasive and spread disease among other fish. After 100 dumping incidents, Alberta has launched the Don't Let It Loose campaign. It reminds residents people can always return a fish to a pet store or responsibly dispose of one. Dumping goldfish into the wild carries a whopping fine of up to $70,000 and up to a year in prison.

0: The Eau Claire Express are having a game at Carson Park this Thursday, and we'd love for you to come to our tailgate Thursday outside the ballpark. Stop by starting around 5:30 for games, goodies, and more before you head inside for the ball game at 6:35. It's part of our best summer ever.
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7: A heat advisory continues for the Chippewa Valley through 8 o'clock this evening. As we could see, feels like temperatures approach the lower triple digits. This is going to come with highs in the low 90s this afternoon. We are going to have mostly sunny skies and breezy winds from the west-northwest. Tonight, mostly clear, patchy fog late down to a low of 63. Mostly sunny tomorrow, high temperatures in the upper 80s. On 13 First Alert, meteorologist Derek Dahlman.
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I'm Zoo Kelly on N84. You usually can hear at some point in your life someone calling another person a baboon. In this case, however, that phrase, "leave my food alone, you baboon," well, that can be taken quite literally. A couple lounging in the sun and looking at their phones at South Africa's Akila Private Game Reserve got a personal and much closer up look than they probably expected. While they're not paying attention to their surroundings, a local baboon sneaks up from behind and casually helps himself to their tray of snacks. In the video that was posted on TikTok, you can see the quick-thinking reserve employee finally intervene and scoot the baboon out of the area. Friends, I timed how long this critter was eating these people's food right next to them before they noticed. 10 seconds. 10 seconds. You're at an African safari resort. Put down the phone. Put it down. Just put it down. Put it down. Take in your beautiful scenery. Just maybe try to protect your food from the baboons.

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